Texas, with a bird of the tax lands. They're moving down to Texas, and they're buying up the cowboy hands. Yeah, they're moving down to Texas,

0: been around. Your life takes its time. 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You know what I'm talking about. Just let me know if you're gonna go to that whole mile on the range. They got a lot of nice girls.
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Let the check outside the game. You know what I'm talking about. Just let me know if you're gonna go.

Texas, with a bird for the tax lands. They're moving down to Texas, and they're buying up the cowboy hands. Yeah, they're moving down to Texas, with